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It's just Justin.

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1: Absolut Top 2000er.
0: Absolut Top 2000er.
2: Here's my key, philosophy. A freak like me just needs infinity.

0: Before you go, there's something I want you to have.
1: Oh, it's beautiful. But wait a minute, isn't this...
0: Yeah, yes it is.
1: But I thought the old lady dropped it into the ocean in the air.
0: Well, baby, I went down and got it.

It's hard to say that I'd rather stay awake when I'm asleep, because my dreams are bursting at the seams.

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1: The best of mix.
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1: Der 2000er.
3: Absolut top. 2000er.

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And would you save my soul tonight? Would you tremble